I've got the fortunate run of playing on Christmas Day, I think twice in a row. We're going to do something completely different this evening. This is digit 3 for the next hour, by the way. We're going to do something completely different. I found a playlist called Jazz Club Vibes. So rather than go with the organic, we're going to do a broadcast from the kitchen on an unknown playlist with an unknown genre. Something I've never mixed in my life before. In the spirit of Christmas. Without further ado, let's get into it. Say hello to the chat room if you're around. Otherwise, just pour yourself another glass of wine and enjoy the vibe.

I believe that men ought to, or here to grow themselves into the full, into the best good that they can be. And, you know, this is my belief, that we are supposed to, I'm supposed to grow.

We need to create spaces to empower young people. If we're going to do that, these spaces need to be a place where it's okay for young people to fail. Where they can fail in a safe environment and get the coaching.

Well, guys, that's the last one from me. Thank you very much for having me on air today. Up next is the legendary Hardy Mills. I'll let this one play out and I'll hand over. Very, very merry Christmas to all. Enjoy your evening from here on out. And I might see you on New Year's Day.

0: The old headphone dolly spondlers aren't working, so I hope you can hear me. Give us a thumbs up in the chat room if you're there. Good evening, welcome, welcome, welcome to the Thursday Night Show. I am, of course, the voice of doom. You're having a little stand-in jazzy one from me. Let me just turn the old feedback off so that you don't get too much monitoring. No, the old monitors off so that you don't get too much feedback. Are we with you? Give us a thumbs up in the chat room. I'm not going to drop my first record until I get at least one thumbs up. Hardy M, I can see you there. Adrian, I can see you lurking. Kiwi girl, get back to work, Adrian. What are you doing, dossing? I'm just abandoning my colleagues to come and do my radio show and leaving them working, like sweating their way at it. Ian, what a wonderful set. Thank you very much, as always. And we've got a thumbs up from Hardy that they can indeed hear us. This is good. Right, so this week I've stepped in last minute because we had a short notice cancellation, and I've got such a backlog of jazz to play you lot that I thought I'd just step in for a few early shows. We're kick testing our new radio transmissions, we're kick testing our new metadata systems. So far, with I think a degree of luck, maybe not, maybe I need to kick a few other things. But with no further ado, what I'm going to do is play you a whole set based around an American jazz record producer and concert promoter called Norman Grant. If you've ever heard of a series called Jazz at the Philharmonic, he was the man behind it all, but he was the most successful impresario in the history of jazz, and I've been reading all about him the last few months. Actually, not in his own autobiography, but in an autobiography about Ray Brown, who is, of course, the best bass player that ever walked the planet, other than Herbie Flowers. And I've got really engaged with the influence that Norman Granz had on all the famous musicians as he brought them together into the Jazz at the Philharmonic and started touring. They started off before the Second World War. He was drafted into the US Army Air Force, and then he worked with the Morale Branch, charged with troops entertainment. And he then organised disaggregated jam sessions at the Trouville Club in Los Angeles, and then he staged a memorable concert at the Philharmonic Auditorium in Los Angeles on Sunday, July the 2nd, 1944, under the heading of Jazz at the Philharmonic, and they exploded. He worked with absolutely everyone. So we're going to hear from a few of those artists, and who else would you start off with if you're going to play an hour of the jazz greats other than Ella Fitzgerald?
1: You are logged into the D2 Radio Hour, live on the Thursday Night Show. This is the voice of doom.

So that was Ella Fitzgerald live at Carnegie Hall as one of the Jazz at the Philharmonic, which is a bit confusing because the Jazz at the Philharmonic toured, started the Philharmonic but toured. That was her live at the Carnegie Hall. Now, almost invariably, the core rhythm section of the band by the end of the 40s consisted of Oscar Peterson, Ray Brown, and sometimes, I've gone blank on his name, Ellis. Anyway, he would play drums with them. And the core engine that was that trio would almost invariably bring the whole audience to life because they were playing so much together that they could improvise off each other very freely, and despite the sort of the regimen of the growing sort of structure of jazz at the time, that free space often was very popular with singers because they just knew that Oscar Peterson's trio, as they became as a sort of breakout from this, would always rock the house. What was some of the other things that I think are great about Norman Granz, which I love, is he was a real stood in opposition to racism and fought many battles on behalf of his artists. And so there's one great story I read where there was a bit of a furore going on down in one of the southern states, and there was a mob building up at the front of the house and trying to get in. While Grant's had Ella Fitzgerald and the band on stage, he basically made a plan, and gradually they took the artists from this improvised session off stage, out the back door, into the van, and they even got to the point where, while Ella Fitzgerald was singing a final solo, they disassembled the drum kit, took that off stage as well, leaving just Ella Fitzgerald singing in a single spotlight. They then turned that spotlight off when she'd finished, gave her a nod, she finished, and they whisked her out the back into the van and fled before the mob got in at the front. And there were just actually almost endless stories like that about how he fought segregation. He would cancel gigs if there was segregation in the audience, and so on and so forth. So a real champion. Anyway, jumping around, he had all the greats played with him. We're going to jump around in no particular order today because I've got something like 700 different recordings of stuff from the JATP that I can pick from here. This one is April in Paris by Charlie Parker.

Always interesting to hear. Not got quite the live feel. The next selection I'm going to play are going to all be live recordings from the JATP sessions. And we're going to start with a classic, the Stomping at the Savoy Part 1. We'll see if we like it before we decide whether we play Part 2 or not. Oh, look, if I do that, the ducking kicks in and it sounds even more professional. There we go. You are tuned to the Thursday Night Show. I am the Voice of Doom. This is a stand-in jazz hour. There's going to be all sorts of music all night, right through the way through till 5 a.m. Stay tuned. If you're locked in on the new radio transmission, pop down the chat room and let us know.

So good evening, Adam C. Good evening, Adrian. Good evening, Kiwi Girl. Good evening, Hardy Miltz. Good evening, Stav Dreams, In Joliet, Man Bones, Smoothies Bar, True Place. There all seems to be all sorts of people lurking in the chat room tonight. Some of them are talking, some of them aren't. Apparently my doctor needs investigating, according to Adam C. I think he's talking to me, maybe not. But I hope you're enjoying the Norman Grant session. They're quite long, these, because of course they were just live recordings where they were just jamming and improvising. But this is proper jazz. This is really good. As good as you can get. Now, if you haven't ventured down there, do pop down to the chat room on www.thursdaynightshow.com. You can probably find us by ttns.uk, and if you hunt really hard, you can find us on TTNS FM. As of a few weeks ago, you can also hear us on DAB if you're in the Brighton area in the UK, and we will hopefully be expanding that to come to you in due course. It's all about the rights, don't you know? And I at some point when we've got this all finalised and live, I will tell you a riveting story about the excitement of paying music rights when you only play about 60% of your music off the playlist. But we are there. We are now in a position where we can progress without being robbed blind by the racket. But let's go back to the man of the day, Norman Grant. So I was telling you earlier about his enthusiasm to fight for racial equality. Another good story I just dug out while I was searching for stories to tell you. Fitzgerald and Gillespie were shooting small stakes dice in a dressing room to kill time when the local police barged in and arrested them. After some negotiation, the artists were allowed to perform the second show and were later formally released on a $50 bail. Grant was incensed by the incident and insisted on fighting the charges in court, which was successful but cost him over $2,000, which of course would be like $25 million or something these days, who knows. But yes, he was absolutely an advocate. He would recount, Oscar Peterson tells stories of how Grant once insisted that white cab drivers take his black artists as customers, and a policeman pointed a loaded pistol at his stomach while he was insisting this. So he was really willing to die for the cause, which only adds to the excitement. So that was Stomping at the Savoy Part 1. We are three tunes into my set, but half an hour, so it gives you an idea of how the old jazz world used to spend their time. This one is one of my favourites. It's actually not played by Oscar Peterson this time, although it's famous because it was on Night Train by Oscar Peterson. This is Sea Jam Blues, a tune I love playing. We haven't recorded this with the band, but I do love playing this tune. It is a cracker. You will know it, I'm sure.

Well, that was phenomenal, wasn't it? So that was Sea Jam Blues live at the Philharmonic with Buddy Cole leading there. It's one of those tunes which goes around Sea Jam Blues. If you've jammed in a few sessions, you will find it pops up regularly. The version on Night Train, I have to say, stands out as being my reference one. Oscar Peterson and Ray Brown there. Great tune. We're going to stay with the same collection because it's got a vast number of tunes on it. It's the complete JATP. And we're going to step over to Rosita, which was also filmed on the same night, so it's probably similar quality recording. But this is Nat King Cole.

0: So that tune was for VJ from Hell. It's called Rosetta. It was the version I like. I know he loves this tune. He keeps getting me to try to play it. But so far, we've been avoiding that. Just to wind him up for no other reason. Now, drummer. You know I like Gene Krupa. So Gene Krupa was one of the regulars with JATP, although he had to miss a whole bunch of sessions because he got busted for weed smoking, which just today sounds so ridiculous. But back then it was a big serious thing, and he lost his membership to the Musicians Union and he couldn't play, even though he'd been the drummer on Sing Sing Sing, which of course everybody who's ever heard any jazz has heard. It was the great influence behind the Jungle Book swing, King of the Swing track. But anyway, once he was back on the circuit a couple of years after the Second World War, he would be the DJ that I've just annoyed VJ from Hell. He's messaging me. Funny. Occasionally he would be playing at the JATP sessions alongside
1: Light Horseman. From their new album, Keep Me On.
0: Secondhand Jazz Shop, I picked up a Buddy Rich album, went reading a little bit, and apparently somewhere out there is a duel between Buddy Rich and Gene Krupa, which is one of the most amazing sort of 7 or 8 minute drum improvisation sessions that was recorded at a JATP thing. So I'm trying to hunt that one down, and that's a message out to all you audiophiles listening in on TTNS. If you ever find that, it's probably on Verve Records, but I've been looking for Verve Records, which was Norman Grant's label, and they're hard to find as well. So it's quite an interesting little seam of very rich jazz that I'm trying to dig into here, or just scratch the surface of. And trust me, I will be back to Norman Grant's a lot because he's almost unavoidable. Well, now I've built him up, I better play a little bit of Buddy Rich for you. This is Drum Solo.

And how is that? Could you do that? I couldn't do that. I couldn't even tap it on the table with one hand. That was just immense. Brilliant. And as Adam C's pointed out in the chat room, there is an amazing, if you'd like your drumming, go and check out Jojo Mayer, a really contemporary and amazing drummer, and has nothing to do with Jojo Bear, Jojo, what are they called? Bose, which I think if you're a 13-year-old girl, you might understand that. My daughter would have done 10 years ago. Anyway, so carrying on with Norman Granz, we're going to play a track called Tanga. Now, this has Machito playing, and Machito was a congasero from Cuba, who made a big wave in the New York scene when he came over and started touring touring quite a lot. Interestingly, the for various reasons, the Cubans ended up pretending to be Puerto Ricans quite a lot on the jazz scene, and the Puerto Rico gets more commendation for its music than it probably deserves, because largely it was Cubans pretending to be Puerto Ricans playing the music. I probably started some sort of race war by saying that, so I really didn't mean that. I was just meaning to give due where it's due. Anyway, I'll walk backwards quickly from that and just highlight that Machito and his Afro-Cuban All-Stars are obviously very well known, but this was right at the start. Amazing tune, Tanga.

Good evening, Halabi. Welcome to the chat room. And so I assume you're going to stay locked all night until 5 a.m. like me and the other troopers who love their Thursday night show. Listen to these sets as they're created on a Thursday night between 5 p.m. and 5 p.m. And then, of course, we re-encounter you as we get replayed later in the month or later in the year. So if you're listening on a Wednesday morning, you obviously missed this live because this is the Thursday night show and we are live on Thursday nights. If you are listening on that Wednesday morning, try and track us down. Come and say hi. Join the community. There's a week-round Discord community. It's rather nice. And if you love your music and if you want to encourage live music, then we are a great place to come and hang out. Just to give you the lowdown for the rest of the evening, I'll be followed shortly in about 3 minutes' time by the wonderful and illustrious, I have to say that, Hardy Miltz, and he's got his sultry mode voice on this week, still. Then we'll be followed by Halabi, and I've been listening to lots of Halabi rewinds. They're awesome, very bouncy. Enjoy that. I believe Adam C has got an hour of jungle music, and although it was named after a jazz genre years ago, I don't think it's going to be jazz. I think it's going to be true jungle, knowing Adam C, so tune in for that. Yukari will be dialing in from Japan. And amazing sets. More leaning towards the EDM and techno vibe. Then there's the Lonely Artist cast who will, if you're drifting off into the small hours, they will definitely keep you laughing and giggling at 80s music, if nothing else. And then after hours, we've got Dr. Rock, who plays more eclecticism than, in fact, everyone goes very eclectic after that, as we head through Dr. Rock into the States. And so we've got 2 hours of Dr. Rock, and then we will have DJ Brian Borden partying us through, and then we'll be finishing the night with T-Perf as we get through to the west side of Chicago. So, if you haven't joined us before, we are the Thursday Night Show, TTNS. You can find us on more and more formats as we go. I play an increasing amount of jazz because I've fallen in love with it. You will occasionally hear me play a jungle set. You have got 1 more minute of me. I'm just going to play you the very top side of Dizzy Gillespie's On the Sunny Side of the Street, just to put a cheerful uptone in before I hand over to Hardy Miltz. I've been the voice of doom. You are listening to the D2 Radio on the Thursday Night Show. We'll see you next time.

Alex's grins here. Thank you to the Lonely Artists class. Just checking my levels.

So we started there with Dalur by Olafur Arnalds, and listened then to Somme by Niels Fram. This is Midwayer by Joop Beving.

Going to gently change tone here. We've been playing Pino by Otto Totland, and then Migrants by Federico Albanese again. This is Home by Dustin O'Halloran, but we'll move on into some slightly higher tempo moving forward.

So we listened there to Eyes Closed and Travelling by Peter Broderick, followed by We Move Lightly by Dustin O'Halloran, and this is On the Nature of Daylight by Max Richter.

0: So I'm coming near to the end of my set. We just listened to Garde Mohan by Julia Kent, followed by Martha by Tom Waits, and I Hope I Don't Fall in Love with You by Tom Waits. We've got a couple of tracks left before the end of the hour. That will be Time by Tom Waits, the third track, and then perhaps some Leonard Cohen if there's time.
1: But a smart money's on Harlem.

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0: need time, I'm going to hand over to DJ Somas in a couple of moments. This is TTNS UK.
1: Let's go.

Alex's grins here. Thank you to the Lonely Artists class. Just checking my levels.

So we started there with Dalur by Olafur Arnalds, and listened then to Somme by Niels Fram. This is Midwayer by Joop Beving.

Going to gently change tone here. We've been playing Pino by Otto Totland, and then Migrants by Federico Albanese again. This is Home by Dustin O'Halloran, but we'll move on into some slightly higher tempo moving forward.

So we listened there to Eyes Closed and Travelling by Peter Broderick, followed by We Move Lightly by Dustin O'Halloran, and this is On the Nature of Daylight by Max Richter.

0: So I'm coming near to the end of my set. We just listened to Garde Mohan by Julia Kent, followed by Martha by Tom Waits, and I Hope I Don't Fall in Love with You by Tom Waits. We've got a couple of tracks left before the end of the hour. That will be Time by Tom Waits, the third track, and then perhaps some Leonard Cohen if there's time.
1: A smart money's on Harlem.

and they all pretend they're orphans, and the memory's like a train. 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The history puts a saint in every dream. 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

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This is TTNS UK. I hope

Voices grins here. Thank you to the Lonely Artist class. Just checking my levels.

So we started there with Dalur by Olafur Arnalds, and listened then to Selm by Niels Fram. This is Midwayer by Joop Beving.

Going to gently change tone here. We've been playing Pino by Otto Totland, and then Migrants by Federico Albanese again. This is Home by Dustin O'Halloran, but we'll move on into some slightly higher tempo moving forward.

So we listened there to Eyes Closed and Travelling by Peter Broderick, followed by We Move Lightly by Dustin O'Halloran, and this is On the Nature of Daylight by Max Richter.

0: So I'm coming near to the end of my set. We just listened to Garde Mohan by Julia Kent, followed by Martha by Tom Waits, and I Hope I Don't Fall in Love with You by Tom Waits. We've got a couple of tracks left before the end of the hour. That will be Time by Tom Waits, the third track, and then perhaps some Leonard Cohen if there's time.
1: But a smart money's on Harlem.

the orbits and the orphans, and the memories like a train. 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The history puts a saint in every dream. 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And Matilda asked the sailors, all those dreams or all those prayers?

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0: I can't believe I'm. I've got the fortunate run of playing on Christmas Day. I think twice in a row. We're going to do something completely different this evening. Jazz club vibes. So rather than go with the organic, we're going to do a broadcast from the kitchen on an unknown playlist with an unknown genre. Something I've never mixed in my life before. In the spirit of Christmas. Without further ado, let's get into it. 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

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Up next is the legendary Hardy Mills. I'll let this one play out and I'll hand over. Very, very merry Christmas to all. Enjoy your evening from here on out. And I might see you on New Year's Day.

This is Grins Here. Thank you to the Lonely Artists class. Just checking my levels.

So we started there with Dalur by Olafur Arnalds, and listened then to Somme by Niels Frahm. This is Midwayer by Joop Beving.

Going to gently change tone here. We've been playing Pino by Otto Totland, and then Migrants by Federico Albanese again. This is Home by Dustin O'Halloran, but we'll move on into some slightly higher tempo moving forward.

So we listened there to Eyes Closed and Travelling by Peter Broderick, followed by We Move Lightly by Dustin O'Halloran, and this is On the Nature of Daylight by Max Richter.

0: So I'm coming near to the end of my set. We just listened to Garde Mohan by Julia Kent, followed by Martha by Tom Waits, and I Hope I Don't Fall in Love with You by Tom Waits. We've got a couple of tracks left before the end of the hour. That will be Time by Tom Waits, the third track, and then perhaps some Leonard Cohen if there's time.
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the orbits and the orphans, and the memories like a train. 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The history puts a saint in every dream. Well, she said she'd stick around until the bandages came off. But these mama's boys just don't know when to quit. 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

0: time, I'm going to hand over to DJ Somos in a couple of moments. This is TTNS UK. Let's start the show.
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2: The old headphone dually spondlers aren't working, so I hope you can hear me. Give us a thumbs up in the chat room if you're there. Good evening, welcome to the Thursday Night Show. I am, of course, the voice of doom. You're having a little stand-in jazzy one from me. Let me just turn the old feedback off so that you don't get too much monitoring. No, the old monitors off so that you don't get too much feedback. Are we with you? Give us a thumbs up in the chat room. I'm not going to drop my first record until I get at least one thumbs up. Hardy M, I can see you there. Adrian, I can see you lurking. Kiwi girl, get back to work, Adrian. What are you doing, dossing? I'm just abandoning my colleagues to come and do my radio show and leaving them working, like sweating their way at it. Ian, what a wonderful set. Thank you very much, as always. And we've got a thumbs up from Hardy that they can indeed hear us. This is good. Right, so this week I've stepped in last minute because we had a short notice cancellation. And I've got such a backlog of jazz to play you lot that I thought I'd just step in for a few early shows. We're kick-testing our new radio transmissions. We're kick-testing our new metadata systems. So far, with I think a degree of luck. Maybe not. Maybe I need to kick a few other things. But with no further ado, what I'm going to do is play you a whole set based around an American jazz record producer and concert promoter called Norman Grant. If you've ever heard of a series called Jazz at the Philharmonic, he was the man behind it all, but he was the most successful impresario in the history of jazz, and I've been reading all about him the last few months. Actually, not in his own autobiography, but in an autobiography about Ray Brown, who is, of course, the best bass player that ever walked the planet, other than Herbie Flower.
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2: The influence that Norman Granz had on all the famous musicians as he brought them together into the Jazz at the Philharmonic and started touring. They started off before the Second World War. He was drafted into the US Army Air Force, and then he worked with the Morale Branch, charged with troops entertainment. And he then organised disaggregated jam sessions at the Trouville Club in Los Angeles, and then he staged a memorable concert at the Philharmonic Auditorium in Los Angeles on Sunday, July the 2nd, 1944, under the heading of Jazz at the Philharmonic, and they exploded. He worked with absolutely everyone. So we're going to hear from a few of those artists, and who else would you start off with if you're going to play an hour of the jazz greats other than Ella Fitzgerald?
1: You are logged into the D2 Radio Hour, live on the Thursday Night Show. This is the voice of doom.

So that was Ella Fitzgerald live at Carnegie Hall as one of the Jazz at the Philharmonic, which is a bit confusing because the Jazz at the Philharmonic toured, started the Philharmonic but toured. That was her live at the Carnegie Hall. Now, almost invariably, the core rhythm section of the band by the end of the 40s consisted of Oscar Peterson, Ray Brown, and sometimes, I've gone blank on his name, Ellis. Anyway, he would play drums with them. And the core engine that was that trio would almost invariably bring the whole audience to life because they were playing so much together that they could improvise off each other very freely. And despite the sort of the regimen of the growing sort of structure of jazz at the time, that free space often was very popular with singers because they just knew that Oscar Peterson's trio, as they became as a sort of breakout from this, would always rock the house. What was some of the other things that I think are great about Norman Granz, which I love, is he was a real stood in opposition to racism and fought many battles on behalf of his artists. And so there's one great story I read where there was a bit of a furore going on down in one of the southern states, and there was a mob building up at the front of the house and trying to get in. While Grant's had Ella Fitzgerald and the band on stage, he basically made a plan, and gradually they took the artists from this improvised session off stage, out the back door, into the van, and they even got to the point where, while Ella Fitzgerald was singing a final solo, they disassembled the drum kit, took that off stage as well, leaving just Ella Fitzgerald singing in a single spotlight. They then turned that spotlight off when she'd finished, gave her a nod, she finished, and they whisked her out the back into the van and fled before the mob got in at the front. And there were just actually almost endless stories like that about how he fought segregation. He would cancel gigs if there was segregation in the audience, and so on and so forth. So a real champion. Anyway, jumping around, he had all the greats played with him. We're going to jump around in no particular order today because I've got something like 700 different recordings of stuff from the JATP that I can pick from here. This one is April in Paris by Charlie Parker.

Now, the quality of some of these recordings will dip in and out, and I might try and bring some vinyl up in a little bit. I have got the wheels of steel truly spinning at the back of the studio here. So that was April in Paris by Bird, Charlie Parker. Always interesting to hear. Not got quite the live feel. The next selection I'm going to play at Argonda all will be live recordings from the JATP sessions. And we're going to start with a classic, the Stomping at the Savoy Part 1. We'll see if we like it before we decide whether we play Part 2 or not. Oh, look, if I do that, the ducking kicks in and it sounds even more professional. There we go. You are tuned to the Thursday Night Show. I am the Voice of Doom. This is a stand-in jazz hour. There's going to be all sorts of music all night, right through the way through till 5 a.m. Stay tuned. If you're locked in on the new radio transmission, pop down the chat room and let us know.

So, good evening, Adam C. Good evening, Adrian. Good evening, Kiwi Girl. Good evening, Hardy Miltz. Good evening, Stav Dreams, Ian Joliet, Man Bones, Smoothies Bar, True Place. There all seems to be all sorts of people lurking in the chat room tonight. Some of them are talking, some of them aren't. Apparently, my doctor needs investigating, according to Adam C. I think he's talking to me. Maybe not. But I hope you're enjoying the Norman Grant session. They're quite long, these, because, of course, they were just live recordings where they were just jamming and improvising. But this is proper jazz. This is really good. As good as you can get. Now, if you haven't ventured down there, do pop down to the chat room on www.thursdaynightshow.com. You can probably find us by ttns.uk, and if you hunt really hard, you can find us on TTNS FM. As of a few weeks ago, you can also hear us on DAB if you're in the Brighton area in the UK, and we will hopefully be expanding that to come to you in due course. It's all about the rights, don't you know? And I at some point when we've got this all finalised and live, I will tell you a riveting story about the excitement of paying music rights when you only play about 60% of your music off the playlist. But we are there. We are now in a position where we can progress without being robbed blind by the racket. But let's go back to the man of the day, Norman Grant. So I was telling you earlier about his enthusiasm to fight for racial equality. Another good story I just dug out while I was searching for stories to tell you. Fitzgerald and Gillespie were shooting small stakes dice in a dressing room to kill time when the local police barged in and arrested them. After some negotiation, the artists were allowed to perform the second show and were later formally released on a $50 bail. Grant was incensed by the incident and insisted on fighting the charges in court, which was successful but cost him over $2,000, which of course would be like $25 million or something these days, who knows. But yes, he was absolutely an advocate. He would recount Oscar Peterson tells stories of how Grant once insisted that white cab drivers take his black artists as customers, and a policeman pointed a loaded pistol at his stomach while he was insisting this. So he was really willing to die for the cause, which only adds to the excitement. So that was Stomping at the Savoy Part 1. We are three tunes into my set, but half an hour, so it gives you an idea of how the old jazz world used to spend their time. This one is one of my favourites. It's actually not played by Oscar Peterson this time, although it's famous because it was on Night Train by Oscar Peterson. This is Sea Jam Blues, a tune I love playing. We haven't recorded this with the band, but I do love playing this tune. It is a cracker. You will know it, I'm sure.

It's not wet leg. However, wet leg are from the Isle of Wight. Lily and Lottie are also from the Isle of Wight. I think Lily and Lottie most likely attended some wet leg

Well, that was phenomenal, wasn't it? So that was Sea Jam Blues live at the Philharmonic with Buddy Cole leading there. It's one of those tunes which goes around Sea Jam Blues. If you've jammed in a few sessions, you will find it pops up regularly. The version on Night Train, I have to say, stands out as being my reference one. Oscar Peterson and Ray Brown there. Great tune. We're going to stay with the same collection because it's got a vast number of tunes on it. It's the complete JATP. And we're going to step over to Rosita, which was also filmed on the same night, so it's probably similar quality recording. But this is Nat King Cole.

So that tune was for VJ from Hell. It's called Rosetta. It was the version I like. I know he loves this tune. He keeps getting me to try to play it. But so far, we've been avoiding that. Just to wind him up for no other reason. Now, drummer. You know I like Gene Krupa. So Gene Krupa was one of the regulars with JATP, although he had to miss a whole bunch of sessions because he got busted for weed smoking, which just today sounds so ridiculous. But back then it was a big serious thing, and he lost his membership to the Musicians Union and he couldn't play, even though he'd been the drummer on Sing Sing Sing, which of course everybody who's ever heard any jazz has heard. It was the great influence behind the Jungle Book swing, King of the Swing track. But anyway, once he was back on the circuit a couple of years after the Second World War, he would be the DJ that I've just annoyed VJ from Hell. He's messaging me. Funny. Occasionally he'd be playing at the JATP sessions alongside Buddy Rich. Now, I hadn't heard about Buddy Rich until I heard about this crossover, and then by chance in my second-hand jazz shop I picked up a Buddy Rich album, went reading a little bit, and apparently somewhere out there is a duel between Buddy Rich and Gene Krupa, which is one of the most amazing sort of 7 or 8 minute drum improvisation sessions that was recorded at a JATP thing. So I'm trying to hunt that one down, and that's a message out to all you audiophiles listening in on TTNS. If you ever find that, it's probably on Verve Records, but I've been looking for Verve Records, which was Norman Grant's label, and they're hard to find as well. So it's quite an interesting little seam of very rich jazz that I'm trying to dig into here, or just scratch the surface of. And trust me, I will be back to Norman Grant's a lot because he's almost unavoidable. Well, now I've built him up, better play a little bit of Buddy Rich for you. This is Drum Solo.

0: So I'm running out of time.
1: And how was that? Could you do that? I couldn't do that. I couldn't even tap it on the table with one hand. That was just immense. Brilliant. And as Adam C's pointed out in the chat room, there is an amazing, if you like your drumming, go and check out Jojo Mayer, a really contemporary and amazing drummer, and has nothing to do with Jojo Bear, Jojo, what are they called? Bows, which I think if you're a 13-year-old girl, you might understand that. My daughter would have done 10 years ago. Anyway, so carrying on with Norman Granz, we're going to play a track called Tanga. Now, this has Machito playing, and Machito was a congasero from Cuba, who made a big wave in the New York scene when he came over and started touring quite a lot. Interestingly, the for various reasons, the Cubans ended up pretending to be Puerto Ricans quite a lot on the jazz scene, and the Puerto Rico gets more commendation for its music than it probably deserves, because largely it was Cubans pretending to be Puerto Ricans playing the music. I probably started some sort of race war by saying that, so I really didn't mean that. I was just meaning to give due where it's due. Anyway, I'll walk backwards quickly from that and just highlight that Machito and his Afro-Cuban All-Stars are obviously very well known, but this was right at the start. Amazing tune, Tanga.

0: Good evening, Halabi. Welcome to the chat room. And so I assume you're going to stay locked all night until 5 a.m. like me and the other troopers who love their Thursday night show. Listen to these sets as they're created on a Thursday night between 5 p.m. and 5 p.m. And then, of course, we re-encounter you as we get replayed later in the month or later in the year. So if you're listening on a Wednesday morning, you obviously missed this live because this is the Thursday night show and we are live on Thursday nights. But if you are listening on that Wednesday morning, try and track us down. Come and say hi. Join the community. There's a week-round Discord community. It's rather nice. And if you love your music and if you want to encourage live music, then we are a great place to come and hang out.
1: I need to tell you who is coming up next, as I say.
0: And 3 minutes' time by the wonderful and illustrious, I have to say that, Hardy Miltz, and he's got his sultry mode voice on this week, still. Then we'll be followed by Halabi, and I've been listening to lots of Halabi rewinds. They're awesome, very bouncy. Enjoy that. I believe Adam C has got an hour of jungle music, and although it was named after a jazz genre years ago, I don't think it's going to be jazz. I think it's going to be true jungle, knowing Adam C, so tune in for that. Yukari will be dialing in from Japan. And amazing sets. More leaning towards the EDM and techno vibe. Then there's the Lonely Artist cast who will, if you're drifting off into the small hours, they will definitely keep you laughing and giggling at 80s music, if nothing else. And then after hours, we've got Dr. Rock, who plays more eclecticism than, in fact, everyone goes very eclectic after that, as we head through Dr. Rock into the States. And so we've got 2 hours of Dr. Rock, and then we will have DJ Brian Borden partying us through, and then we'll be finishing the night with T-Perf as we get through to the west side of Chicago. So if you haven't joined us before, we are the Thursday Night Show, TTNS. You can find us on more and more formats as we go. I play an increasing amount of jazz because I've fallen in love with it. You will occasionally hear me play a jungle set. You have got 1 more minute of me. I'm just going to play you the very top side of Dizzy Gillespie's On the Sunny Side of the Street, just to put a cheerful uptone in before I hand over to Hardy Miltz. I've been the voice of doom. You are listening to the D2 Radio on the Thursday Night Show. We'll see you next time.

0: can't believe I'm. I've got the fortunate run of playing on Christmas Day. I think twice in a row. We're going to do something completely different this evening. This is digit 3 for the next hour, by the way. We're going to do something completely different. I found a playlist called Jazz Club Vibes. So rather than go with the organic,
1: Revolution is coming up next. Smoke and Wine is the genre.
0: Something I've never mixed in my life before. In the spirit of Christmas. Without further ado, let's get into it. Say hello to the chat room if you're around. Otherwise, just pour yourself another glass of wine and enjoy the vibe.

I would, I'd say, I believe that men ought to, or here to grow themselves into the full, into the best good that they can be. And, you know, this is my belief.

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If we're going to do that, these spaces need to be a place where it's okay for young people to fail. Where they can fail in a safe environment and get the coaching.

Well, guys, that's the last one from me. Thank you very much for having me on air today. Up next is the legendary Hardy Mills. I'll let this one play out and I'll hand over. A very, very merry Christmas to you all. Enjoy your evening from here on out. And I might see you on New Year's Day.

Can't believe I've got the fortunate run of playing on Christmas Day. I think twice in a row. We're going to do something completely different this evening. This is digit 3 for the next hour, by the way. We're going to do something completely different. I found a playlist called Jazz Club Vibes. So rather than go with the organic, we're going to do a broadcast from the kitchen on an unknown playlist with an unknown genre. Something I've never mixed in my life before. In the spirit of Christmas. Without further ado, let's get into it. Say hello to the chat room if you're around. Otherwise, just pour yourself another glass of wine and enjoy the vibe.

ttns.uk. If you have Alexa, you can say, Alexa, play TTNS on TuneIn Radio. If you have a smartphone,

I believe that men ought to, or here to grow themselves into the full, into the best good that they can be. And, you know, this is my belief, that we are supposed to, I'm supposed to.

Well, guys, that's the last one from me. Thank you very much for having me on air today. Up next is the legendary Hardy Mills. I'll let this one play out and I'll hand over. Very, very merry Christmas to all. Enjoy your evening from here on out. And I might see you on New Year's Day.

My name is Ian Jolie, and that was the 5 o'clock cocktail hour. Thank you to the TTNS, and join me next Thursday at 5 p.m. for another stiff one. The school bell rings to your very good health, my friends. Chin chin.

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1: The old headphone dolly spondlers aren't working, so I hope you can hear me. Give us a thumbs up in the chat room if you're there. Good evening, welcome, welcome, welcome to the Thursday Night Show. I am, of course, a voice of doom. You're having a little stand-in jazzy one from me. Let me just turn the old feedback off so that you don't get too much monitoring. No, the old monitor's off so that you don't get too much feedback. Are we with you? Give us a thumbs up in the chat room. I'm not going to drop my first record until I get at least one thumbs up. Hardy M, I can see you there. Adrian, I can see you lurking. Kiwi Girl, get back to work, Adrian. What are you doing, dossing? I'm just abandoning my colleagues to come and do my radio show and leaving them working, like sweating their way at it. Ian, what a wonderful set. Thank you very much, as always. And we've got a thumbs up from Hardy that they can indeed hear us. This is good. Right, so this week I've stepped in last minute because we had a short notice cancellation, and I've got such a backlog of jazz to play you lot that I thought I'd just step in for a few early shows. We're kick testing our new radio transmissions. We're kick testing our new metadata systems. So far, with I think a degree of luck, maybe not. Maybe I need to kick a few other things. But with no further ado, what I'm going to do is play you a whole set based around
2: 3 in the morning making love.
1: If you've ever heard of a series called Jazz at the Philharmonic, he was the man behind it all, but he was the most successful impresario in the history of jazz, and I've been reading all about him the last few months, actually not in his own autobiography but in an autobiography about Ray Brown, who is of course the best bass player that ever walked the planet other than Herbie Flowers. And I've got really engaged with the influence that Norman Granz had on all the famous musicians as he brought them together into the Jazz at the Philharmonic and started touring. They started off before the Second World War. He was drafted into the US Army Air Force, and then he worked with the Morale Branch, charged with troops entertainment. And he then organised disaggregated jam sessions at the Trouville Club in Los Angeles, and then he staged a memorable concert at the Philharmonic Auditorium in Los Angeles on Sunday, July 2nd, 1944, under the heading of Jazz at the Philharmonic, and they exploded. He worked with absolutely everyone. So we're going to hear from a few of those artists, and who else would you start off with if you're going to play an hour of the jazz greats other than Ella Fitzgerald?
0: You are logged into the D2 Radio Hour, live on the Thursday Night Show. This is the voice of doom.

So that was Ella Fitzgerald live at Carnegie Hall as one of the Jazz at the Philharmonic, which is a bit confusing because the Jazz at the Philharmonic toured, started the Philharmonic but toured. That was her live at the Carnegie Hall. Now, almost invariably, the core rhythm section of the band by the end of the 40s consisted of Oscar Peterson, Ray Brown, and sometimes, I've gone blank on his name, Ellis. Anyway, he would play drums with them. And the core engine that was that trio would almost invariably bring the whole audience to life because they were playing so much together that they could improvise off each other very freely, and despite the sort of the regimen of the growing sort of structure of jazz at the time, that free space often was very popular with singers because they just knew that Oscar Peterson's trio, as they became as a sort of breakout from this, would always rock the house. What was some of the other things that I think are great about Norman Granz, which I love, is he was a real stood in opposition to racism and fought many battles on behalf of his artists. And so there's one great story I read where there was a bit of a furore going on down in one of the southern states, and there was a mob building up at the front of the house and trying to get in. While Grant's had Ella Fitzgerald and the band on stage, he basically made a plan, and gradually they took the artists from this improvised session off stage, out the back door, into the van, and they even got to the point where, while Ella Fitzgerald was singing a final solo, they disassembled the drum kit, took that off stage as well, leaving just Ella Fitzgerald singing in a single spotlight. They then turned that spotlight off when she'd finished, gave her a nod, she finished, and they whisked her out the back into the van and fled before the mob got in at the front. And there were just actually almost endless stories like that about how he fought segregation. He would cancel gigs if there was segregation in the audience, and so on and so forth. So a real champion. Anyway, jumping around, he had all the greats played with him. We're going to jump around in no particular order today because I've got something like 700 different recordings of stuff from the JATP that I can pick from here. This one is April in Paris by Charlie Parker.

Now, the quality of some of these recordings will dip in and out, and I might try and bring some vinyl up in a little bit. I have got the wheels of steel truly spinning at the back of the studio here. So that was April in Paris by Bird, Charlie Parker. Always interesting to hear. Not got quite the live feel. The next selection I'm going to play at Argonda all be live recordings from the JATP sessions. And we're going to start with a classic, the Stomping at the Savoy Part 1. We'll see if we like it before we decide whether we play Part 2 or not. Oh, look, if I do that, the ducking kicks in and it sounds even more professional. There we go. You are tuned to the Thursday Night Show. I am the Voice of Doom. This is a stand-in jazz hour. There's going to be all sorts of music all night, right through the way through till 5 a.m. Stay tuned. If you're locked in on the new radio transmission, pop down the chat room and let us know.

this is the last one from me, and it's IRS 13 Put, one of my all-time favorites. Yeah. It's nice to fish on as well. So, you've been tuned to Chip Cove the last hour? Don't need to go anywhere, because we've got Alex C to continue the amazing tunage that we've had tonight. Much love to everyone that's in the chat room, and even if you weren't, much love to you anyway. The TTNS community is amazing, so much love to all of you out there, all around the world. Thanks for listening. I think I'm back in about a month, maybe less, but much love.

0: Some newspapers have called Acid House Music a sinister and evil cult which lures young people into drug taking. The message is certainly getting across.
1: What do you know about Acid House Music?
2: There's meant to be a drugs-related craze. Seems to be the most worrying thing.
1: And where did you find that out?
2: That was in the paper.
3: Do you think it's anything to do with a certain religion, do you think?
4: No!
3: Is there anything like that?
4: No, it's more to do with a kind of a drug, isn't it?
3: A drug? Yeah, well, those that take it ought to be ashamed of themselves. I presume they do frenzied dancing, that kind of thing. Probably out of control, not behaving like normally they would, because they're under the effects of a drug.
2: I've just read about it in the newspapers that Acid House Music. I assumed it was something to do with the drug scene.
3: It must affect the brain in some way.
4: Unless it's just the music that does it.
3: All them lights flashing don't do you any good either, do it? Oh, I wouldn't even go in the pub where them lights are.
4: Oh, no.
3: They drive you mate.

This is Adam C. I hope you're enjoying the tracks tonight. Going a bit trancey and bleepy and dusty. To start off with, we had 88 Acid by Daniel Bunter. Then we had Acid Streets by Recut, followed by Ragga Acid by Frankie Bones, and this is We Came in Peace by Dance to Trance.

This is Adam C on the Thursday Night Show. You're listening to an Acid and Bleep and House set. This is Fever Called Love by the Rising High Collective.

0: So in the background you can hear a white label simply called The Final Frontier. All tonight's music is ripped from old vinyl, so apologies if it's a little bit crackly. It's been around a little while, some of it from the 80s. Here's a quick message from our sponsors.
1: Ever wondered what happens on the Thursday night show before the US takeover? 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And who on earth is Hardy Milts? Ah! 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Let's play catch up. Did I just say you too? I bloody hate you too.
0: Another white label here simply called Piranha.

as we said there, that's simply a track called Piranha. That's really all I know about it. I'm just going to give you a recap of who's been on this evening and who's coming up next. And as ever, at 5 o'clock, we had Edelyn Joliet kicking off. This evening, we had Jan Dravel at 6. She played one of the best sets of the year this so far, so I strongly urge you to listen to that on catch-up if you missed it. Then we had Hardy Miltz at 7 as usual, followed by DJ Wafflemeister and MC Hermit just before me. I'm Adam C, and I'm on until 10 when Spetkauf will take over and show you how mixing should be done. Following Spetkauf tonight, we have Duna Vibe, which is always a great show. Then we have Grins on, who is meant to be playing an hour, but after him would have been Man Bones, who's away. So Grins is going to see how the feeling takes him, and he might take an extra hour. Otherwise, you'll have an hour of catch-up shows. And then we finish off the evening with Parnat, who is an amazing DJ from Mexico. And I urge you to either, again, tune in to him, or if it's too late for you in the UK, listen to him on catch-up. I've got a couple of French bands now. The first one is Alaska.

Well, I hope you've enjoyed my trancey trip evening this evening. Next week will be much more upbeat than this. I just thought it would be a nice change. I'll be handing over to Shpetkov on the hour. Please stay tuned and enjoy.

0: That's all we've got time for, unfortunately. You've been listening to the Lonely Artist Cast.
1: It's time for my next feeding.
0: Yep. Move to the other teat. Yeah, we hand over. We hand over to Nassim. Yeah, and trying not to fuck any furries. And you've been listening to Thursday Night Show. All the other shows are good, we're just terrible. You've been listening to Aniseed.
1: Sorry, I just had to get your tea out of my mouth.
0: Yeah, I've been dreaming about it. Thank you guys. Thank you. Good night.

Hi, Utch Baker here with you on the Thursday night show for the next hour. It's been great tonight, hasn't it? So I caught the last part of Hardy's show, and then for the last 2 hours it's been fabulous dance music. So from 8 till 9 it was Anu, and then the last hour it's been Shuttergirl. Great to have you back playing on a Thursday night, Moringa. So I'll be keeping the vibe going, playing some trippy groovers. And we're going to be starting with Kuya by Icon.

This is See Through You by Nine Toes, and this is for the Divine Feminine, who tripped on the stairs earlier this evening and is currently nursing a sprained ankle.

So this is American Dream, it's the new Prof extended remix, originally by Jakarta, who surprisingly is also Joey Negro. It's Dave Lee, he goes by lots of different pseudonyms. This is probably his most sort of trippy dance track.

Some excellent GIF work going on there. SG, Divine Feminine, keep it up.

So the last track was Another Dimension. That was by Raphael and Narim. And now it's Hypnotized, Avila, Oliver Kutzledsky.

thanks for listening in. This has been Spekkauf with you for the last hour. Coming up, we've got D1 Radio. But before then, there's just one last track to play. We'll be going out with some Rufus Du Sol, In the Moment, the Adriatic Mix.

What a lovely selection of tracks by Rolt. Coming up, some melodic techno and progressive house. I think we're going for a bit more of a chill vibe today.

0: feel like I should be playing He's Back, Shady's Back, or some sort of rap song like that. Anyway, yes. Welcome, welcome, welcome to the Thursday Night Show. You are, of course, listening to the D2 Radio Hour. I am the Voice of Doom. Back on air, second time this year, taking it easy. However, I've been mixing up some more chemistry with my Balkan dadstep vibe, and I've added a tech step flavour this week. So for those of you that like your four beats, that's what we'll be playing. I'm going to try and start bang on the hour, so I'm going to try... I don't know if I can talk for a minute. I don't know. We're just going to go into it. I slightly thrown my timings there. I think what we'll do... is this.
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1: Right, one of the Doomlets calls this tune Chicken Song 2.0.

you say that? Can you say that? Can you say that?

coming up to a close very soon. Right after coming at the hour with some Lo-Fi Love. Thank you for tuning in tonight. We'll be back next Thursday with more tunes and more love. Less heat. Gotta get more hydration. So I wish everybody a taking care of yourselves and souls. God bless.

0: guys, for tuning in to the Lonely Artist Cast. I've been joined by my wonderful co-host, who's done everything whilst they lay here and just talk into a mic and press a few buttons. I've been heavily medicated, aniseed.
1: Yo.
0: And I have been the other half. I've been Dreams, and I hope you guys have a fantastic weekend and you've enjoyed the show. Up next is Gadget. Stay tuned. There is fantastic artists on the Thursday night show. And tune in every week. And we will be back next month on the 11th. Thank you and good night. Over to you, Gadget. Kill it.
2: That room for Danny M. Rock and roll, sir. Most sublime. Absolutely sweet. Now, I'm whispering because I'm in my garden. And I'm about to play some jungle with DJ from Hello on my campfire. So, let's see where we get
3: 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Welcome to the Thursday night show. I

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I want you to get together. I want you to get together. Put your hands together one time. I want you to get together.

Good evening, everybody. I do hope you're all well. You are listening to the Thursday Night Show. I'm Hardy Meltz. Thank you, Anu, for that last hour. That was so chilled out. And much like the last time, I lost track of time. I was losing the plot. So many nice tunes. Perfect accompaniment for a summer. Well, it's not summer yet, is it? It's still spring. Perfect accompaniment to warm weather at last.

So I shall be with you for an hour as usual. And we are very lucky this week. We have, following me, Turf Wars, 2 hours with Turf Wars. Ten o'clock we have Eerie, taking us up to midnight. D1 Radio, after midnight. An hour with Alex Croft. We will then possibly be swooping over to the States. Not sure yet who will be playing in that slot, but after that slot, at 2 o'clock in the morning UK time, DJ Brian Borden is back as usual, and then we will go live to Kentucky for Sister Lo-Fi, our techno evangelist.

As always, I have for you a roundup of new and recent releases from the indie scene. And recently I've been starting with the same track every week. This week I decided to open the show with this one. This is Kieran Hebden and William Tyler. Kieran Hebden is, of course, Fortet. I think this is amazing.

I am very much a fan of Fortet. He has been releasing singles recently. This is a single. Goodness me, it's 10 minutes long. But I think you can hear his style coming through.

And there are people in the chat room, Anna in particular, who is enjoying this track. Don't forget, you can join us in the chat room. You can join us on our website, www.thethursdaynightshow.com. If you go to our website, you will find a link to our Discord channel. Please log in and say hello. We love to hear from you. So I'm going to fade this out now and play the next track that I have chosen for you. This is Julie Byrne. The track is called Greater Wings. From her album Greater Wings, it will be out on July the 7th. It's rather nice.

That was King Krule, spelt K-R-U-L-E. The track is called If Only It Was Warmth, from his album Space Heavy, out on June the 9th. I thought that reminds me of something, and I couldn't figure out what it was. I think it reminds me of James Blake. And his track, I forget the name of the track now, but it said, the lyrics were, if the car beside you moves ahead. I don't know, let me know in the chat room if it also reminded you. This is the new one from Bright Eyes. I have played a couple of theirs before from their new album, The People's Key, a companion EP. They have been releasing EPs regularly over the last year, reimagining tracks that they have re-recorded from their back catalogue. This one is called When You Were Mine.

Something is announced by your life, my love. Something is announced by your every thought and your every action, by all that you have been and in all that you are becoming. Have you forgotten who you are? Have you forgotten what you came here to do? No, there is a reason why you chose to be born into this moment of unprecedented challenges and transformative opportunities. Remember to remember from whence you came as you step into the power

speak, and you must learn to trust the silent knowing of your heart as you surrender to the call of your ever-present potential.

This is Maggie Miles. I stumbled across Maggie Miles on SoundCloud. Her whole album is on SoundCloud. You can stream it. It is called The Lack Thereof. It will be released... it has been released properly. You can get it on Bandcamp. Before that, I played Lost Under Heaven. They used to call themselves simply L-U-H. From their new album, Something Is Announced By Your Life. That will be out on June the 6th. And this one is an act I have played, I can't remember now, 3 or 4 tracks perhaps, from their new album, Tracy Denham. And the only reason I even listened to any of their stuff was because I thought an album title of Tracy Denham was amusing. This was also out last week. This track is called Changer.

It will be called The Ballad of Darren. I'm sure there's a story there. I haven't made any effort to seek out why it has been named that. It will be out on July the 21st. That track was called The Narcissist. This one is a new act for me. They are called Deary. They are a duo based in London. All I could find was that they are called Dotty and Ben. This will be out on a limited edition cassette. However, you can get it off of Bandcamp and all the other digital sources. It's rather nice. The track is called, it's a single, and the track is called Beauty in All Blue Satin.

There is more than one person in the chat room saying this is nostalgic. Nation of Language. They are based in Brooklyn, and they said in their press release with this track that they have drawn inspiration from acts like REM and jangly pop from the 80s. It certainly is nostalgic, I think. Who was it? And somebody said it reminds... Turf Wars says it reminds him of China Crisis. I agree. Anyway, this next one, I would say kudos in the chat room for guessing the act, but that would be too easy. This one just makes me laugh.

What other act would write a song about a 22-hour baby who wants to go back in the womb having seen how awful the world is? Yeah, it was Sparks. D1 in the chat room spotted it immediately. well, not immediately, but halfway through. Sparks, apparently, are back with Island Records after 47 years. You've got to hand it to those guys. They just reinvent themselves with every LP. This is a new act. They are called King Falcon. The track is called Cadillac. It's a single. They're a new act. They're based in Queens, New York. I think this is just a lot of fun. It's old rock and roll. And it tells a story.

This is a great track, isn't it? This is Girl Ray. Girl Ray are three girls based in London. They have an album out on August the 4th. It will be called Prestige. This track is called Up. And I have to tell you who is coming up next. Turf Wars follows me. Oh, as I said when I opened the show, we are so lucky. We have 2 hours with Turf Wars. 10 o'clock, we have Eerie taking us up to midnight. D1 Radio after midnight. Alex Croft, an hour with him. I'm not yet sure who will be following Alex, whoever it is. You can be sure it will be a wonderful show. But at 2 o'clock in the morning, our time, DJ Brian Borden will be back as always. And then we will go live to Kentucky. Sister Lo-Fi, 2 hours with him. He is our techno evangelist. We are live every Thursday, of course. I have no doubt. You can find us live. Oh, I'm talking all over the lyrics. I'm sorry, but I have to tell you. We are live every Thursday. You can catch us on our radio show on Alexa. If you have Alexa, you can say, Alexa, play TTNS on TuneIn. You can always find us on our website. 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

I think this is a really nice track, and I've spoiled it by talking all over it. I will try and remember to play it next week. This is Megabog. Megabog is Aaron. Oh, I've forgotten the name now. I've lost the plot. But I shall play this next week, because it's a really interesting track. She has an album out called End of Everything.

Anyway, I shall stop wittering on. I shall fade out shortly for Turf Wars. Thank you so much for listening, and I will speak to you all next week.

Good evening, everyone. I hope you're all well. You're listening to the Thursday Night Show, and this is a new revolution. It's a beautiful day here in London. I hope it is wherever else you are. We're doing some 80s feel-good tunes today. Lots of love to all of you listening to my lovely Simran and my TTNS crew. Shall we go?

Don't You Forget About Me by Simple Minds from Breakfast Club, and all that singing of la la la la, it's very good tongue exercise. Just, you know, because

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Radio Need You Tonight by NXS. The lovely Michael Hutchins. They came to play when I was in college. It was fab. We went pretty gaga.

Radio Gaga by Queen. Such a timeless classic. And a big hello to Smoothies Bar, who is listening and joined us in the chat room on a sunny day. I don't think you need to go west, Smoothies. I think you're perfect where you are. Enjoy.

That's Go West by the Pet Shop Boys, and that's where Hardy Mills is, and he says he is enjoying the sunshine. He says in the chat room he's enjoying the sunshine. So what if everything else doesn't work? We'll get back to life tomorrow, maybe. Or never.

However do you want me? Well, on a warm or a hot beach that's not pebbly, because that's not comfortable for, you know. What can that be now?

So, how did the conversation in the chat room go from Rock Me Amadeus to Smoothies Bar stumbling on a special beach with his nan? You'll just have to join the chat room to find out. But, you know, rocks, stones, fossils. And then Smoothies Bar. The things he found out

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And if you have a sledgehammer, you really want to be making sure you're doing the safety dance.

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Forgetting the each of those. And we were saying in the chat room how we really like the Marilyn Manson version. So different.

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So another point to him by Van Halen. And I am jumping. We've got Adam and Jay, who have joined us in the chat room. 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Jay's working on his laptop. I just want my MTV. Oi, oi. Doomy Doom. Give the schmold some MTV.

Money for Nothing by Dire Straits, as guest again by Hardy Mills in the chat room. Yes. Come on, reach out and tell me.

0: That was Personal Jesus by Depeche Mode, and you have been listening to A New Revolution on the Thursday Night Show. Stay tuned for the ever-lovely Hardy Melts, DJ Wafflemeister, Adam C.
1: Say this.

Hey, what's up, punks? This is the Thursday Night Show. I'm Coco. Thank you, Hardy, for doing a show. That was fun. That was weird. I don't know. What's up with Hardy? Is it me or is it Hardy? We are here for the next hour with me, and I needed a theme, so I went with album openers, i.e. side one, track one, songs. I've got a whole variety of stuff for you, as usual, but I'm starting out big with the requisite punk rock themed set. So let's just go ahead. This is Black Flag from the album Damaged. It's called Rise Above.

Welcome to Vicious Circle, the title track from the 1982 album Vicious Circle by Zero Boys. They're from Indianapolis, and they do the song, it's on that album, that I love, that goes the Pope and the President and the big rock star that made a lot of money. Check it out, Vicious Circle. We also heard the band Otoboke Beaver with the song Datsu Hikage no Onno. And I know that I will get a lot of heat for even attempting that one. It's modern punk rock from Japan. Yay! And Germs, What We Do Is Secret from the seminal album G.I. Please note, in that set, we had a 44-second long song and a 41-second long song. Perhaps the shortest songs I have played on the Thursday night show. We also went to Australia and heard Stinker by the Chats from the album High Risk Behavior. They are on the Bargain Bin record label. And that's another contemporary one. Check me out. Ms. Retro playing some recent music. Hey, big Fontaines DC from their first album, Doggerel, which is, I would say, a classic at this point. And Black Flag started things off with Damaged. I also did my little intro record levels setting song, which was Light Bath by David Byrne from the Catherine Wheel soundtrack. Hey, I'm Coco. This is the Thursday Night Show. We have an evening of live internet radio planned for you. It's so fun. I get to play whatever I want. And I did, by the way, forget to give you the requisite language alert, so it's too late for that. The cat's out of the bag, so yeah, plug the kids' ears. Plug your own ears if you want. So I started out big with some punk rock. I've got some other stuff coming up in different genres. They are all songs you will find on the first side of an album. The next band is from San Francisco, and this is another 1981-1982 vintage. The band is Mutants. They're a local band I went to see a lot in my youth. The album, Fun Terminal, and the song, Opposite World.

Picture a vacuum, an endless and unmoving blackness. 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Now see in amongst all this space, that speck of light in the furthest corner, gold as a pharaoh's coffin. Now follow that light with your tired eyes. It's been a long day, I know, but look. Watch as it flickers and then roars into fullness and fills the whole frame, blazing a fire you can't bear the majesty of. Here is our sun. And look, see how the planets are dangled around it and held in that intricate dance. There is our earth. Our earth. 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Its contours remind you of love, that soft roundness, the comfort of ocean and landmass. Picture the world, older than she ever thought that she'd get. She looks at herself as she spins, arms loaded with the trophies of her most successful child. The pylons and mines, the power plants shimmer in her still, cool breath. Now is that a smile that plays across her lips? Or is it a tremor of dread? The sadness of mothers as they watch the fates of their children unfold. In now. In. Fast. Kaleidoscopic vision. The colours like drugs in your belly. 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Your skin pulled loose as a pup. Shaken and tightened. Now everything's flashing and the waves are magnified as they roll up towards you. And you're tiny as sand. Just a speck. And as you approach the surface, all of that peace that you felt is replaced with this furious, never known passion you're feeling. The people, the life, their faces are bright in your body, you're feeling. You want to be close to them, closer, because these are your species, your kindred. Where have you landed? Uncurl yourself, stand up and look at your limbs, all intact, clothed in the fashion. This is a city. Let's call her London. And these are the only times you have known. Is this what it's come to, you think? What am I to make of all this?

Lou Reed, Crazy Feeling from the album Coney Island Baby, 1976. We also heard Kay Tempest with Picture of Vacuum. Let Them Eat Chaos is an album which is a revelation. If you listen to it start to finish, it's just so many stories and it's just really, really elegantly put together. And this theme of first songs from albums kind of conjured up which albums are the albums, you know what I mean? And many of these songs do that. I know you get what I'm saying. We also heard Delight from 1990. Remember when they said, from the Global Village? And it was so badass. Like, oh yeah, it's 1990. What's coming up next? You know? And Mutants Opposite World from the album Fun Terminal. So yeah, you're listening to the Thursday Night Show because guess what? It's Thursday night. Once again, I'm actually very pleased with myself because I had to troubleshoot some tech earlier tonight and I kind of went into a tizzy. I went into a tailspin, but I managed to pull myself out. And so here we are. Here we are. We have a chat room. It's on the site where you just found yourself if you're listening. TTNS chat room on Discord. Say, hey, what's happening? Hey, I'm doing the dishes. But I am listening because I can multitask. Coming up next, I've got a couple of songs from the sumptuous 4AD record label. The next one, I used to listen to this album with my dog. Honestly, he loved this album. Walter, who's now in heaven, my dear departed doggy, who I spent 12 years of my life with, and Till Death Parted Us, which was really tragic. And yeah, so the song Velvet Belly opens the album Filigree and Shadow. Check it out.

0: Love No More from the Durruti Column, the album Vinnie Riley. I recently had to write a dissertation, and I'm one of these people who has to play music in the background of anything I'm doing. So I kind of rediscovered this massive back catalog of Brian Eno ambient music, and that album, Durruti Column, I was also on repeat. Thank you very much. Help me get through that taxing experience. And don't congratulate me yet, because I don't know if I've passed. And I have an oral coming up in a couple of weeks. So, hoo boy. We also heard David Sylvian, September, a very timely song. Secrets of the Beehive from 1987. Me and Mr. Coco listened to that album from start to finish the other night. Over dinner, highly recommend. And it is getting some love in the chat. This set from the likes of Marksy, Mark Childs. Hey, what's up? And Adam has been here all along from the beginning. And Raj, DJ 3080. Yeah. So I'm Coco, and this is the Thursday Night Show, and I am thrilled to be here. I just want to chomp into the cheeks of all of you who are in the chat room. I know that made no sense. I'm just trying to express my love and affection for all of you. So where's DJ Wafflemeister? Where is he? You may be wondering. He is in Folkestone eating dinner on a long weekend away, and we wish him Godspeed. And I am introducing now, I don't know if this will be a regular occurrence on this show, but I'm calling it tonight Wafflemeister's Choice, because I told him about my theme. I always tell him about my theme. I always tell Tuperf about my theme that's coming up that I'm planning, and then we, you know, gab about it. And I said, Wafflemeister, do you have a suggestion for first song of an album? And he said, oh, yeah. He didn't even have to think about it.
1: Come up with it.
0: He said, the first time I heard Suicide, I can still remember

Fairy Tale in the Supermarket. The title track from that album by the Raincoats. 1979, we also heard the Brodsky Quartet with Deliver Us, the instrumental version from the Juliet Letters. They also did a version with some crazy lyrics sung by Elvis Costello. That is from 1993. We heard the theme tune to Dig That Groove, Baby, the album by the Toy Dolls from 1983. Ghost Poet with One More Sip from Dark Days and Canapes, 2017. And Suicide, Ghost Rider from their debut EP, LP. I do not know. I do not remember. And that one is Wafflemeister's Choice. Thank you, DJ Wafflemeister. Hey, you're listening to the Thursday Night Show. I'm Coco. We still have talk of how to properly load a dishwasher in the chat room. It's very, very active. I have 15 minutes remaining, which is kind of heartbreaking. So I have to do some fast and loose editing, like usual, of this playlist. And I will tell you shortly who's coming up next. In the meantime, let's listen to Pink Martini. The song is Let's Never Stop Falling in Love.

Buffy St. Marie from the album Fire and Fleet and Candlelight, The Seeds of Brotherhood from 1967. We also heard Pink Martini from the album Hang On Little Tomato, Let's Never Stop Falling in Love. My mother used to listen to that album. That band is from Portland, Oregon, and I once saw them in L.A. I did, indeed, with my friend Eric Trueheart. Hello, Eric, who's somewhere out there. I get to tell you who's coming up next. It's pretty thrilling, if I can open this here document up. Yeah, Danny M. Danny M. is going to be on at 9 o'clock, followed by Dinner Vibe, and then Nighthawks at the Virtual Diner. What a treat. And 2 hours of Alex Croft. We hear Nassim after that. And word on the street is that DJ Parnot did a really fantastic bang-up debut show last week, which I have yet to hear on the rewind, and he will be up again later tonight when all of us are either sleeping or in another time zone. Or, you know, to be fair, a lot of us are insomniacs. So there's that. I have a couple more songs for you before 9 o'clock. These are all first songs from bang-up albums. What are your favorite albums that have a great song? How does the first song set the tone for the album? A lot of first songs I've noticed are kind of manifesto-like. This one is from 2013. What a surprise. This is all this like extremely recent music I'm playing. Is it not? This is Lady Gaga from the album Art Pop.

That's a band I once saw live with Two Perf accidentally. They were opening for someone else. The band is Tilly and the Wall, and the song Fell Down the Stairs. They are a novelty band, but I just dig that, man. It's a large metal plate that one of the members of the band is dancing upon in tap shoes with a microphone next to the feet, and that's the sound of that their percussion. And we also heard Lady Gaga. Let me just tell you a little anecdote here, since I have your attention. Lady Gaga, live at Glastonbury in 2009, which I did not see live, I've watched from start to finish probably 20 times. It's so good. Lady Gaga, circa 2009. I mean, I wish I could just step into my time machine and be there. It's that good. But that album, Art Pop, I just played the song Aura, is from after that, and it's not bad. I mean, it's not the same as like early Lady Gaga, but it's not bad. So, hey, I'm Coco, and we're here for another minute and a half. Oh, okay. Oh, man, that means I ran out of time. So, let's do the little goodbye fade out song. I would like to thank you. All of you, each and every one of you, for being here with me in the chat room saying nice things. And I knew I wasn't just kind of playing music into the void. So thanks. Danny M, I hope you're there. I hope you're ready to take over. So first songs from albums. Go look at your record collection and appreciate the many fine opening tracks in your record collection. So I will see you sometime in October. We do not yet have a schedule. But yeah, I look forward to seeing you again. Thank you very much for having me. Enjoy the rest of the night. Danny M is next. And I'm going to leave you here with another song from 2024. This is Loved by Fortet. The album is three. It's very nice. Okay, later on, dudes.

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Scheduled archives through the week. Live every Thursday night. 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Say hi in the chat room.

Welcome, welcome, welcome to the Thursday Night Show. That was Spaetkauf. An awesome, as always, very sublime, minimal set. A lovely scene setter, following on from the riotous beats of Rut. That was awesome too. Jan, so good to hear you back on air. I haven't heard you. You've probably been on air, I've just been catching sets and on rewind and blah, blah, blah. It was great to hear your set today. Hardy M. All in lowercase tonight. Are you out there? Are you getting me, chat room? We need some interaction from the chat room. Come on, wake up, people. You know me, I'll punish you. I'll sit here and I'll talk and I'll witter about what I might and might not play tonight. Normally you tune in for some dad step, some mashed up jungle drum and bass, with either requests from the chat room or gypsy Balkan beats lacquered in by myself. And I'm halfway between a choice of two with which to start the set with tonight. So what I want is a vote in the chat room. What are we going to start with? Are we going to start with the Balkan or start with the jazz? Because one way or another, we're going to do both tonight. Come on, chat room.

0: 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It's jazz.
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Good evening, Adam C. Good evening, D1 Radio. Hardy M, I know you're lurking. 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

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Won the black for a floor to clip on in Amsterdam.

Good evening, Adam C. Doesn't need to be a big bed. Something I can hit before the ground. Honestly, sleep in an aeroplane seat says it all. Economy class, because I'm tight.

Now, the first few tunes I'm going to play tonight are all consistent with one musician. Need to see if you can find out what it is, who it is.

Okay, chat room. TNS has just worked out a proper one for me. Mucho respecto, triples. Okay, moving on from that. I know the Hardy and D1 like to play a bit of a muso lovers game. So I'm going to play two or three tunes and see if you can spot the common musician, because I'm particularly into this musician at the moment. This tune is called Dear Old Stockholm.

is my neighbor, Nur Sultan Tulu Akbay. He is painting my assholes. I get a window from a glass, he must get a window from a glass. I get a step, he must get a step. I get a cloak radio, he cannot afford. Great success.

Well, Hardy is in the chat room saying he knows virtually nothing about jazz. So maybe what I need to do is I need to layer in some beats that he does know to help him get what the jazz is all about. Let's see if we can do that.

So D1 is in the chat room requesting the artist's initials. I'm not going to give you that clue. You're too good at this to work it out. Should be able to work it out even by Shazamming the three first tunes and finding the common artist. And then we're going to take you towards where that artist comes together as a particularly special artist. But trust me, he's special.

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And I'm not going to do this by automation here. One of these artists that I'm going to play a few tunes of is really quite special. You might have got him, you might not.

Now this tune is appropriately called Omicron, having just had COVID for the umpteenth time. I have to say that Omicron seems like an old story, really.

No, D1 has it rated at Paul Chambers. They're in the independent validation of this idea.

I'm liking the GIF, Adam C. If you haven't seen it, get down to thursdaynightshow.com. Check out the chat room. 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
2: Now, I know you all came for Dad Step, but you're not getting any tonight. There's more jazz coming. Hey. Now something different. It was Paul Chambers, by the way. Well done, D1. Who's the next artist?

Now this is Oscar Peterson with Sea Jam Blues. Quite the unusual recording of it, but very honky-tonk.

I think D1 got that one as well. Safely in with Oscar Peterson there, but he knows me well. I'm going to stick with Oscar Peterson for one of my favourite Oscar Peterson tunes, Bagged Groove. Now this is Cat music for me. This is Top Cat, Benny, Tom Waits, everything about this tune is marvellous.

I have to say, this album, Night Train, that this song is from, I think is one of my top three, maybe four albums of all time. Diana Krall rates this. It's what made her want to get into jazz. This player, Ray Brown, is exceptional on this. It's really quite astounding. This is bass.

Now, doesn't that make you think of the Tom Waits set that D1 played a couple of weeks ago? Well, I was singing some jazz. So we're going to stick with Oscar Peterson for one more. That was Bag's Groove. Now we're going to run with Moton Swing. Same album, same lineup. Another fantastic piece.

So Jazz Hardy's talking about how is jazz written down in the chat room, and actually you know, it's not really. The chord sets are, the general melody is in the sort of sense of an aural tradition, but you know, stuff isn't really written down in the scored sense you think it is. It is after it's been recorded. This is a different artist. That was Oscar Peterson. This is Errol Garner, another favourite. I'm going to play a couple of his.

Don't you worry, D1, you can't play a jazz set without playing some Miles. We will have some. So Errol Garner, early 20s to late 70s. A lot of the standards, very famous. Slightly on the early side of the jazz scene. On the sort of bebop hop vibe. Late 50s, early 60s.

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Mid-range jumps. You've got to keep it underneath the vocals all the time, Jazz. It's got to be something you can speak over. That makes it really work.

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Okay, well, you've had 48 minutes of jazz. We're going to slip in one more jazz tune before the end. I thought I'd give you one little slightly more upbeaty electro swingy tune, just for those of you that need that quantized rhythm in your life, just for those of you that can't sleep without the regular rock, the digital beat, a little bit of Shemian, to remind us that all the jazz comes from this. Now we got a Django tune to come, not Django Tarantino, but Django Reinhardt, and then we'll be following that with a little Miles Davis and handing over to the Lonely Artist cast. 10 more minutes, folks. Say hi in the chat room if you've enjoyed the set.

Okay, now we're drawing to the end of the jazz set. That was a little Sheemian just to wake you all up, because I don't really know what LAC are going to play after me. And they might play anything from Madonna's Pimple to Prince's Spot. So we better just randomise the vibe a little bit with a little Django. You can't really play a jazz set without a couple of Django tunes. Maybe you like a little bit of jazz. It's worth listening to once in a while. It's very music.

Okay, as promised, I'm going to play you out with The Moment is my favourite piece of jazz. Miles Davis, So What? I am nearly there with the bass line for this one. Had a little go with Lee the other day, and yes, it emerged. So we started with Paul Chambers, and we're going to finish with Paul Chambers.

That's Maybe the Sunset by Jose Padilla and Lidmore. And now this is Introspetro by Les Hommes.

0: Are we live? Is that us live then? Yes, welcome back to TTNS 10. I was expecting a sting there. Come on, we need a festival sting.
1: 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Log in, say hi in the chat room. You are logged into the D2 Radio Hour, live on The Thursday Night Show. This is the voice of doom.
0: Right, let's have a little bit of jazz. You ready for some, Nick? Yeah, that's a yeah from Nick. Right, Flowers and Doom, let's have some jazz.

without talking to the microphone. That was Bags Groove by Oscar Peterson, refashioned with bass and drums by Flowers and Doom. We're here in a sunny field. It's TTNS's 10th birthday. It's very early o'clock in the morning, so we're waking everyone up some jazz. Please enjoy.

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Nick, I've never stood in such a big audience, man. Encore, more, amazing, right, cool.

ask everyone to hand over to a tune while we just sort out the monitoring here, because Nick and I are struggling a little. Can we have a tune, please, DJs, for a second? They're shouting, yeah, hang on, just a sec. I'll relay it to you all listening in Wonderland. How are we this morning? Are you on the chat room? If you're not, the thursdaynightshow.com, and then look for Discordy things or chat roomy things and say hello. We're here.

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1: Well, we think we've got the monitoring a little bit better so that Nick and I can actually hear what we're trying to play with, because Miles and Oscar and all these amateurs can't keep up with us, can they?
2: Well, there is that, but you know.
1: They need to listen more when we play with them.
2: How are we doing for time?
1: We're going to overrun or just stop short. Maybe we'll only punish them with three numbers. One more. Fancy a bit of five time? Hold on, I'm getting... People are shouting go at me like it's some sort of radio show.
2: You start, nod your head, and I'll hit it.

0: shall we?
1: Yeah. You enjoyed that. We'll be back tomorrow, and hopefully we'll have the monitoring sorted out a bit better then. So we enjoyed that. It's boiling hot. We need a rest. Hope you enjoyed that. Back to the decks. Is somebody on the decks? Somebody's rushing to the decks. I'll sing a little song. Oh, there be no woman in our town, a woman you will know well. No, it goes on for about 20 minutes, that. Well, how long have we got?
0: Let's play a bit of that last groove. One.

0: Over to you guys. Yeah, enough.
1: Let's have a round of applause for Doom and Nick. Fantastic vibes.
0: It's easier without the backing track, you know. We just need someone to front it now.
2: Yeah, but I mean, if we just do it.
1: Okay.
3: Good morning, Thursday night show. Can we get a sound? Can we get a light? Get a sound? Can we get a light? Get a sound?
2: Should be live.
3: Ah, we didn't fix P in the meter.

few days. It's D1 Radio here. The first of four sets this week. Chance to find me feet in the music space here. Only got a set of dub for you for the next hour. Hey, that's getting nice. Wherever you are listening in around the world, head on over to www.thethursdaynightshow.com.

schedule out in a second. Remarkably, the Thursday night show is 10 years old.

Applause to these guys for the work they put in to make this station work. And a shout out to you all. If you're listening in today or have listened into the Thursday night show,

0: Is that me live? Thank you so much, Hardy. As always, a wonderful show. You might notice a few hourly differences. Not only am I playing at the wrong time of the day, something like 8 till 9, in an attempt to play to an audience rather than sleeping people late at night. So hopefully we should be able to play some jazz to you. So this is the D2 Radio Hour. I am the voice of doom, but unlike the last 12 years, I'm now starting to play at 8 in the evening. Something a little earlier, something a little bit more jazz obsessed. And what we're going to do is play some new releases. We're going to play some online treasures, and then we're going to play something very old off vinyl when I switch about halfway through. Hopefully you can all hear me all right. A little bit of confidence in the chat room that we're there, and we'll get going. Are we there? Testing 1, 2, 3. Well, I'm getting feedback that I'm very quiet. What's very quiet? Let's find out what's very quiet then. Is it the voice that's quiet, or is it the backing track? That's what we need to know. I want to get this right this week, because otherwise I faff and fiddle all the way through the show. Both are very quiet. We'll turn your speakers up then. How's that? Let's just knock that out of the park. It might be that setting that's going on. Let's go for it.
1: 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Say hi in the chat room. You are logged into the D2.
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1: this
0: off.
1: This is the voice of doom.
0: With a little jazz manouche.

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I've got two different microphones. This is a cheapy SM58, which is actually kicking it. This one, if you notice, when I talk it, it kicks in the ducking.

And I found the light switch as well. Okay, well, this does sound a little muffled. I have to admit to it being a bit of a cheap microphone. We might try and upgrade that next week. I'll put a little bit more, a little bit less, a little bit more sibilance on it for you all. Now, I hope you're enjoying this switch I've made to jazz. No more back-to-back, no more mixy-mixy for a little while for me. Just back-to-backs. That was Gentle Killer Part 2 by by Francesco Cataldo. From Festival Manouche, a lovely little set, and I'll be playing a few more of those over the weeks. But I have got tons and tons of jazz now. I think I've collected something like 12,000 tunes over the last few months, and I've also got loads and loads of vinyl to pick through as well. So should be quite an interesting voyage over the next few months. We're moving on now to a new release. The first part of the set I'm going to try and explore new releases. Not necessarily always my favourite types of jazz, but something new and interesting for us all. This is the Ezra Collective with The Herald.

Good evening, Emma. Indeed, yes, I think that is quite back. I think it's got a touch of Hot Club of Paris music sort of thing I used to play, actually, when I first started playing music.

try and work out. Oh, now I have another mic. You have to let me know in the chat room if you prefer the sound of this one or the sound of this one. I think this one has a little bit less cut to it. It's more convenient for me, but I think the old radio mic might be a little smoother. Oh, you think much better, do you? Okay, well, we go on the radio mics for this week. It's very useful to know. So tell me, what do you think? This is a little bit more funk jazz than maybe you were expecting or I used to play. Just bring the volumes up a little bit. We can start to hear how it sounds. The new mic is way better. Everyone likes this. Okay, well, we'll go with the radio mics. It also means I can bring other members of the studio online into the chat now. There's four microphones in the room. I've got to make sure that the right ones are muted. Yeah, that one's not on yet. That's on the vinyl rig, which is the other side. This is rather nice, though, because I can actually completely wander around and keep talking to you, even if the record's ended, before I get back to the decks. The other one was turd, apparently. Okay, well, sadly, my really nice SM58 doesn't seem to pick up the voltage from the... doesn't seem to pick up the signal as well on my little mixer. So my really classy mic hasn't yet worked out, but I think that might be a cabling issue, which I will address in the forthcoming time. So that was The Herald by the Ezra Collective, something a little bit more funk jazzy. Yeah, I quite like it. I would go and see them live. It's not really what I'd call jazz, though. It's more what I'd categorise in the world music selection. However, Pat Metheny, who's up next with La Crosse, is definitely jazz.

completely agree. The SM58 is the legendary mic, and I'm very proud owner of one. But when I plugged it into my little mixer, which comes from foreign shores and has unpredictable things, it doesn't seem to quite have the oomph, the impedance that my desk needs. So, yeah.

with you too there, Hardy. Save the microphones. These are important things in life. Without good microphones, we all and so we can't mistreat microphones. Very important. The Royal Society for the Prevention of Cruelty to Microphones is a potential charity for the Thursday Night Show Collective, I think.

go. Pat Metheny with the lacrosse. New album out, I think, just in the last few days. Yes, Pat Metheny, always good. Now we're going to play a classic, a bit of a long player, this one. I do like this tune, and I think those of you that turn up with a broad but not necessarily deep interest in jazz will all know this one, because, well, it's one of the most famous albums of all time. And once in a while, we're going to do that too.

Not a lot of people know this, but I got a cornet for my birthday a few weeks ago, a little plastic one, red. And I'm just about getting some notes out of it already. I wouldn't say they're like this, but give us a few weeks.

So London to Brighton, my band play this, and I remember dropping this at the Dash IF party a couple of weeks ago in Amsterdam, and I was very, I was in the mood, I'm going to put it like that, I was in the mood. There were a few hundred people having a really good time, and we went off on one on this tune, and I think at the end of it, Lee and I looked at each other, and the drummer looked at each other, Stefan, our guest drummer, and looked at each other, and was like, that was just awesome. And like one person clapped, stopped the conversation, clapped, because everybody was so engrossed because of the perfect setting and background music. And we actually all felt quite satisfied. We felt like the jazz was firmly creating the ambience that it should be creating.

should really tell you all a little bit more about those gigs. They were awesome. Since we last spoke to you, we did our album launch gig in the local pub. And then we got on a train and played on the Eurostar. Played a live 1 hour set to a whole community of people who were taking the train to this big conference in Amsterdam. And 70 odd of them on the Eurostar, chilling out to London to Brighton as we cruised under the sea and then up again all the way to Amsterdam, and then got off and went our merry way into the conference, where while we were at the conference, we then teamed up with an amazing drummer called Stefan, because our drummer was indisposed. And we did a rehearsal with him, one rehearsal in the morning, which was absolutely brief but awesome. And we then went to do a day at the conference. And at the end of the day, we came back and we came back to the hotel where we rehearsed, and we did a gig for an awards ceremony, which was just the warm-up networking. And then they asked us to play again at the end, which was cool. So that was three gigs in 2 days, or four gigs in six at that point. I'm going to forget the other one because I can't do the maths. And then, it went on. Well, I'm going to play you one of our tunes, because I like to promote myself and do that sort of narcissism thing. This tune is called Take an Uber, and it is a bit of a twist on another jazz standard you know. We were indeed train buskers.

know, Hardy, the maddest thing about the whole experience. Thank you for that. I was just Stav is in the studio with me. He came out and he was like there all the way through and helped with the gigs and stuff. We had an absolute crack because we got through that award ceremony, and then on the sun went to bed at midnight and got up at 6. Well, I got up a bit late actually, but I was a bit late to the gig, but we got there and by 8 o'clock we were playing again. We did another hour's gig for breakfast, then we moved the kit into storage for the day, and then about 4 o'clock we went and set up on the drummer's exhibition stand in the middle of the show floor. Remember, there's 55,000 people at this show, so 45, that's not over egg yet. Yeah, we had a good crowd come and gather around us as we played on their stand. And then someone else has responded so well to that, they have indeed. I know what you're saying, wow, Hardy, you're gigging. It gets a bit madder because one of these companies turned around and said, I want you to come and do that on our stand at the NAB conference in Vegas in April. And I was like, you do realise that's not going to be inexpensive. And she looked at me and she waved her hand at her £500,000 exhibition stand, which is like a portable castle. I went, that's expensive. I'm sure your band won't be that expensive. I was like, okay, fair, cool. So it looks like, London to Brighton's out the starting blocks. We're now becoming the conference stand experts, and found our little niche to play our little function jazz. So yeah, here we are. Do you want another one from the album? Shall I indulge myself and play one more?

Okay, well, this is probably coming a bit soon, really, just to use a coarse expression, but hope you enjoyed that. That was Taken Uber. This is GFI Friday. You'll probably recognise that we have a bit of a theme going on with London to Brighton for various publishing reasons. We like to change the names of the tunes, so it's implicit that we're plagiarising music, but it's not explicit. This is GFI Friday, so I know you like a little bit of a wordplay and a competition in the chat room. Let's work on what you think GFI Friday means and why we've chosen that name. Hopefully this is a version. I've got some slightly mixed up versions on my playlist here. So hopefully this is a full recorded version. Yeah, 100% D1.

is the lovely Carolina singing, our ad hoc singer. We do feature singers quite often, but we're working a lot with Carolina. We think she's fab. She's just finished her master's, finished her degree. She's got into jazz while she was doing lots of serious work. High flying student, has taken a bit of time off to really enjoy a couple of years just singing. And we captured her to record 4 or 5 songs with us, and we got a set together, and we knocked it dead. Every time she opens her mouth, she stops a prayer.

first heard her here on a patron's night when probably 8 years ago, when she was about 16, 17. And then she got her head down, did her studies, but got into jazz in the background and mentioned it to me. And I was like, we're going to get you to sing, and she does nail it.

So, now you understand why we call that GFI Friday. And I'll come back, we'll play female tunes, inevitably indulge my narcissism. And you can, of course, buy our album. It's called Imposter Syndrome, from our website, which is LDN2BTN. Hello, Gadgets! Oh, guess who's just popped up in the chat room. I knew it'd be fun playing at 8 o'clock. I had a feeling I'd be able to play the jazz and talk to you. What happens is when you play the jazz, everyone gets into a soporific mode and chills out and can't quite be bothered to reach the keyboard. And so I'm left on my own enjoying the jazz, but not really sure if you out there are. When I was doing the dad step, it was all about the chat room and it was fun. But eventually I got a bit, yeah, I've done that before. I went to a festival last week, drum and bass festival, Boundary Festival up down here in Brighton. It was a very young festival, crazy, mashed up festival. And there was four tents. One of them was playing sort of more, Gadgets would have liked it. It was a bit more four on the floor, psy-trancy, like that vibe. The other three tents were all absolutely hammering the dubstep and drum and bass. One of the early DJs was amazing.

taxi home from that festival, how much I really like the old discovery of the rhythms that's been recorded and the sound of some of these recordings. So in a minute I'm going to switch over to vinyl, but just to sort of acclimatise your ear, I'm going to play a few digital tracks. I've been really interested in Lester Young. Lester Young was a transformative sax player who really mellowed out the tonal range. He stopped everything being that dancey, swingy, ragtime stride stuff that I really love, but sometimes I feel that other people who like jazz prefer the more Freddie Freeloader, more what we've just been playing, London to Brighton style. I really love the dancey old school stuff. And Lester Young was one of the pivotal sort of transformative sax players who really changed the tonality of the music to end up being what we heard with Miles Davis and Freddie Freeloader. So I went on a little exploration of Lester Young, and he did a lot of work with Cab Calloway, with Count Basie and a few others, and we're going to have a little skip through that world over the next 20 minutes or so. This first one is a famous tune. I'm sure we know it. I know D1 knows this to sing, and I've heard him sing it. I think we've done it together. But this is St. James Infirmary with Cab Calloway and Lester Young.

like your Stairway to Heaven there, Hardy, check it out on the chat room. If you're not down there, come down the chat room on thethursdaynightshow.com. If you're tuned in on TuneIn, it's amazing because I've been fighting with them all week to get us listed again properly. They've just messed up our listing. But we're getting there. And if you're listening on another medium, do still pop down the chat room and let us know you're listening. Or join the Discord community. You can chat all week with us nutters. So, that wasn't the St. James Infirmary Blue you were necessarily expecting.

That's interesting. The record just cuts out at that point, but that's what you get for everything's now cut out. That's interesting. Hold on 1 minute while we have a little technical foray. Yeah, it's all done very strange thing. Come on, machine. Let's get waking up. There we go. And we're off. Now, this artist is Lil Harding Armstrong. Notice the surname. So, Lil Harding Armstrong was Louis Armstrong's missus. And she's leading this band. And she has got more freaking swing than just about everyone. Rum and Coca-Cola was an electro swing hit, which was out a couple of years ago, which was on hers.

It's twice I've done that. I've picked a tune from Little Harding Armstrong, and I also previously picked one from Cab Calloway, which had Lester Young playing on it. And both of them, I was intending to also bring out the singers, because they both sing so incredibly. Little Harding Armstrong's rhythm, it takes Billie Holiday and it puts skank into it. It just takes something from Louis' playing that makes his playing so incredible and defines everything up to the point where Lester Young turned all the jazz into what we think of as sort of Miles Davis and what eventually ends up in the detritus that's Kenny G. No, we don't like Kenny G, but what we're going to try and do now is make a switch from one side of the studio to the next. I'm going to just bring that up, which is my my aux level from the other feed in the other side of the room, which is where my vinyl is. And as an experiment, for the first time in a long time, I'm going to try to switch to this microphone, so hopefully you can hear me there. Can I just get a little... that didn't go quite as quietly as I wanted. Can you just confirm you can hear me in the chat room? Now I've switched sides. Give us a thumbs up. I'm going to count to eight. One, two, three, four, five, six, seven, eight. Yes. Thank you so much, Hardy. That was exactly what I needed. Right. So that means we have connected as I anticipated. I will try to tweak the levels a little bit as we go. Now we're over onto my old Technics. These Technics, I'm quite proud to say, were once Kiss FM's original Technics, and I still got the original slip mats on them from it. They were loaned to me by somebody who moved abroad to go and do an amazing job in the States, who was their studio hand, who had them when they got wound up. And what's it say? You can't hear me now. Oh, that's worrying. Well, let me play tunes. Okay, hold on, I'm going to put a second microphone on.

Okay, hold on. So I'm losing the thread as to what you can hear. I've got a roving mic, which I think I can probably just keep running. Yeah, and that's still doing ducking perfectly. So hopefully you can hear the records now. Can you just confirm you can hear the records?

Okay, so these tunes are much shorter and it's much harder work. This is Benny Goodman, I Got Rhythm. And this is off a 1977 reprint by K-Tel called Kings of Swing. Now, Benny Goodman would have recorded this probably about somewhere between 1935 and 1944, I'd have thought, end of the war, when they ran out of shellac, because they were holding back on shellac and printing at the end of the war because they needed all the raw materials they could for throwing bombs at people and shit. So records right at the end of the 40s, the Second World War, were quite rare. But these are reprints of them. This one's done by K-Tel. This is hot as you get.

All right, Benny Golson, man. Hold on, let me just check that. Benny Goodman, I Got Rhythm. Now, check this out, what I found on an old record. Competition in the chat room. Let's see if he can guess when this was recorded originally. This is a reprint of it.

Okay, so let me tell you a little bit about this tune while it sort of reaches its limits, because it generated a good discussion there. So this is by Paul Whiteman. So the Paul Whiteman Orchestra was quite a big orchestra put together in the late 20s. This is Rhapsody in Blue by Paul Whiteman and his concert orchestra, written by Gershwin. Super famous, played for loads of different...

road show on this record. It's mad, isn't it? Don't you know these tunes? You could have almost hum this. 1927. I'm going a bit quiet on the mics because I'm trying to read while I'm trying to read. Well, just coming back to the chat room. I'm trying to read the back of the cover in the light in the opposite corner from the chat room. So there you go. A little bit of light jazz. And we've got so many more little journeys like this to do.

0: This is the voice of Doom.
1: I'm just going to play you out and do the handover up to the minute in the next sort of 30 seconds or so with the oldest tune I'm going to play tonight, 1923 Snake Rag by King Oliver's Creole Jazz Band.
2: For vibe. I hope that you have enjoyed the journey as much as I have. Hold tight for Doom.

Welcome, welcome, welcome, welcome. Oh, it's all working. Well done. Lovely set, Mr. D1. Wasn't that beautiful? Let's get the canvas up with the right logos. Why aren't we having the right people up? So what's going on? BDA is getting some extra airtime. I think he's hacked the system. I think there's echoes. I hear echoes, but I don't know what they're coming from. So anyway, you know the score. It's the Voice of Doom show. Can you hear me out in the chat room? Give us a thumbs up. Oh, yes. I think there's confidence emerging that we are on air. Now, as you know, I've been doing a History of Jazz series on the D2 Radio Hour for the last year and a bit. Supposed to be 12 episodes. It's turned into 14. No, it is 12. No, I tell a lie. It's just taken 14 months to do 12. I'm very nearly pulling out of this because I'm getting quite sick of the more modern jazz. It's not my space. But in the interest of continuity and making sure we actually complete what we start, I'm going to continue with my history of jazz, which has been written by none other than the ubiquitous ChatGPT. And if you haven't been out in the real world at the moment, AI has done the equivalent of taking a line of coke and elbowing sustainability, video streaming, biotech, crypto, everything else off the stage, and there in the middle is a big fat Trump-esque AI description, which doesn't really describe anything, but it's everywhere. However, prominent in the AI team is ChatGPT, and ChatGPT is quite good at creating a script for a radio show. So, well, it's quite good at sounding like it's created a script, but given I don't know this music, it probably gives a more insightful opinion of contemporary jazz than I will, and that is the topic of this week's show. So let's cut in to the script and see where we get to. I think because my jingles aren't working properly, we're just going to just go into the tune. So rewind it back. You are listening to the D2 Radio Hour live with the Voice of Doom. That's how we do jingles when the jingles aren't working. Right. So, like a supermarket advert, we've started up a bit of Duke Ellington there. Let's hear what ChatGPT has to say. Ladies and gentlemen, jazz enthusiasts and music lovers alike, welcome to another captivating episode of The History of Jazz. I'm your host, your name, oh no, that's me, I'm your host, Voice of Doom, and today we embark on a journey through the evolution of jazz into the contemporary landscape. Background jazz music begins. From the streets of New Orleans to the clubs of Harlem, jazz has always been a reflection of the times, evolving with each passing era while maintaining its core essence of freedom, expression, and innovation. In today's episode titled Contemporary Jazz, The Emergence of a New Sound, we delve into the vibrant and eclectic world of modern jazz, exploring how the genre has continued to push boundaries and redefine itself in the late 90s and beyond. Transition. I'm reading all the cues because they're quite fun. It's that detailed. Good old ChatGPT. Our first check takes us back to the golden age of jazz with Duke Ellington's timeless classic In a Sentimental Mood. This iconic piece serves as a nod to the genre's rich history while paving the way for the contemporary sounds that would follow. Now sit back and relax and enjoy Sentimental Mood.

0: So, while we're enjoying the sentimental mood, oh, there is just a little bit of ring there. Let me just manage that out. Hopefully that's okay. You can hear me okay. I can hear you. SD1, you have to have a beer. That was a beautiful set. Thank you, sir. Well, the last bit of it. I woke up a little bit late, I'm afraid. A little emergency snooze happened. Now, just a heads up, I may infiltrate my own set and finish it with a 13th episode, which is going to be pure vinyl jazz, because I've been collecting jazz on vinyl from the record shops in the local city, where they're amazingly jazz is very cheap. I've also discovered that breakbeat is very cheap as well, and dubstep. So we may go in some interesting ways once I finish this little jazz episode of my musical life. What's going on with this cutout? God, that's what happens when you set the kit up with 5 minutes to spare. Right, let's continue the script. Next, we shift gears with the electrifying groove of Jaco Pastorius's The Chicken. Pastorius? I think that's right. He shoots someone. Oh no, that was Oscar, wasn't it? Yeah. I've got Vonka and Vijay from Hell here as the critics in the box behind me who are looking over. If I shout up at them, they give me information like Google. Right, from the Pastorius, that was where we were, known for his revolutionary approach to the bass guitar. I don't like him. It's funny. I'm a bass player, and a lot of people really fawn over Pastorius. I don't know if you know him, but he diddles around. Lots, like millions of notes a second, like watching a bluegrass mandolin player playing a bass, and it's clever, but we'll see what you think. Anyway, let's get back to the script. Brings a fusion of jazz, funk, and rock to the forefront, showcasing the genre's ability to adapt and evolve with the times. Here is The Chicken live. I've never heard this, so it might be terrible, but I like to take risks on air.
1: Good evening, everybody.
0: You.
1: I'd like to say hello to my mother.
0: Ah, you're okay. Say hello, but could you just get on with some music? It's the problem with live takes is they always have a little bit of stuff at the beginning just to make them sound cool, which messes with your timing when you're trying to DJ. Anyway, 3, 2, 1, let's go.

Well, I'm delighted to see that the show boss is playing up again. Well, damn techies on this show really don't seem to know what they're doing at the moment. Anyway, we've injected the flyer for the evening for a little delight. I can see that Discord cannot read it, but do join us in the chat room. Come and see the failings of the sharing of the canvas. Hope you have a fire lit. Liquid refreshment. Something to fill the air. Put your feet back, enjoy some jazz. What do you think of Pastorius then? Come on, chat room. Who's in tonight? I think I've seen DDV, Shadowbox, Hardy Mills, BDA, Grins. Who's gone home? Dr. Rock's in. Good evening, Dr. Rock. Gadgers is lurking. Adam C is around. Adam C can't spell. 1101, go back, it's here. It's all gone a bit strange. Spelling is not Adam C's thing, apparently. Right, good. Glad to know that. It's been a long time, Adam C. We must sink some beers soon. Well, thank you for Jaco Pastorius. I had to talk over the end of it because the tune, as you can tell, wasn't getting me. It's now another one of my one of the other artists who has appeared on some great albums, I have to say. I do like a bit of John Coltrane, but he does get a little bit bebop for me and all that diddly. Yeah, I'm not a big diddly fan. I'm a groove and swing fan, really, when it comes. Anyway, I think the ducking's a bit aggressive today. We'll tweak that in a minute. But let's get back to the script. From the depths of the avant-garde movement, we transition. We did the avant-garde a couple of months ago, if you remember. We transition to the iconic sounds of John Coltrane with Mr. PC. Coltrane's saxophone mastery and groundbreaking compositions continue to inspire generations of jazz musicians, serving as a beacon of innovation and creativity in the contemporary jazz landscape. Let's go.

It's just a... Ooh, look at that. Let's see if we can get this king. Let's get a little bit less. Oh, I'm doing... When it jumps, there we go. Now I can talk properly. We haven't got feedback. You can just about hear me, and it ducks the volume. So, okay. The bass player on this, Paul Chambers, is also the bass player who played with John Coltrane on Miles Davis' Kind of Blue. And Paul Chambers is, yeah, one of my bass heroes, contrastingly to Pastorius. So, I'll stop talking and let you hear this one.

I wouldn't necessarily go as far as saying this is much better. It's better. It's still very diddly-dee. It doesn't have groove for my liking. This later stuff just tries to show off instrumentally and misses the simplicity of some of the earlier jazz for me. But, you know, I think it's important to rip into a tune and take it to pieces once in a while and play things that you're critical of. Sorry about the ringing, but hopefully that's not really

No, there won't be any Kenny G tonight, D1. We did Kenny G last week and it was terminal. That was the first time I've ever done a set where I myself wanted a warm bath and a razor blade. It was just the most unpleasant. I didn't like that series of jazz. You know, I like jazz, but jazz is a very broad term and there's a lot of jazz I don't like. Interestingly though, my teenage doomlet turned up today and it turns out that jazz is having a bit of a renaissance in that genre, in that generation. The whatever they are, they must be Gen Z, or they've probably looped around and they're Gen AA now or something. But they're all getting into jazz bands. I feel really hip. Sophia, Doomlit was like, oh, that's cool. Yeah, my old man's got a jazz band. She's like down with the crew now. Like, how cool to be uncool. Right, so next up on the ChatGPT script, remember the playlist is chosen by ChatGPT. Everything about the show, apart from my sardonic overtones, is provided by ChatGPT, apart from exactly what I'm saying right now. However, if I go back on script, like this, our journey through contemporary jazz wouldn't be complete without exploring the influence of soul and R&B on the genre. With Buddy Miles' Them Changes, we dive into a fusion of jazz, funk, and blues, highlighting the genre's ability to adapt and incorporate diverse musical influences. Let's go.

talking of my band, actually, I'll just give it a little plug. If you fancy coming to see London to Brighton, we've now got 3 gigs, all in Amsterdam, all in the weekend, just before my birthday in September. So it's quite likely we're going to get a 4th as well. So we're going to play ourselves silly for 4 days around a conference with about 50,000 people at it. So expect to hear us if you're going to IBC, and come and hear London to Brighton there with our new full set.

deep enthusiasm there, so I'm just going to force it on you. Contemporary jazz is an umbrella term for the diverse array of new music in the jazz idiom, produced and recorded in the late 20th century and early 21st century. The umbrella term encompasses two main subgenres, modern jazz and smooth jazz. Modern jazz, which draws influence from pop music, funk and 60s jazz fusion. Do you know what I think it is? I think it's my microphone. Hold on a minute. Let's get jiggy with the technology.

1-2-1-2. I don't know if that's any better. It's actually much harder to me to use, so I'm not going to do it. So, modern jazz, which draws influence from pop music, funk and 60s jazz fusion, became popular among jazz enthusiasts and casual listeners alike in the 1980s and 1990s. The subgenre draws on diverse elements from hip-hop to rock and world music, but retains the improvisation and modal chord structure of post-big band bebop and hard bop. You would never have guessed with that much John Coltrane appearing. Speaking of which, continuing with our exploration, we encounter another masterpiece from John Coltrane's with Take the Coltrane. This collaborative effort with Duke Ellington, one of my favourites, exemplifies the genre's collaborative spirit and the seamless blending of traditional jazz elements with a modern twist. I wonder what a modern twist is.

Well, that was a little bit pokey, wasn't it? You notice if I like it, I don't talk through it. Right. As we navigate the contemporary jazz landscape, we come across the enigmatic compositions of Wayne Shorter with Footprints. Shorter's innovative approach to composition and improvisation pushes the boundaries of the genre, paving the way for a new wave of jazz experimentation. Do you know, I'm going to talk over this for a minute or two while I play it. Something very curious about the way these generative pre-transforms generate text is they give you a sort of mental Hobson's choice of words. So as you read lots and lots of paragraphs which is written, you realise how everything pushes the boundaries, paving the way, glimpses into the genre. It's wonderful prosaic stuff, but it's actually not saying anything very much at all.

the conversation in the studio sunk to new lows. I won't even repeat it. It's just unbelievably vile. I did not know you could do that with that part of your lungs through that hole. That's just totally wrong. Anyway, I hope you enjoyed that. I quite enjoyed that tune. I let it run all the way through. Now, what's next? Our journey reaches new heights with... I should have practiced this. Brad Meldau. Meldau. M-E-H-L-D-A-U. Everyone in the audience and in the chat room is trying that now. Muldoon. No, that would be bizarre. Brad Meldau's The Peacocks. Meldau's emotive piano playing and intricate arrangements capture the essence of contemporary jazz, offering a glimpse into the genre's evolution and once again the diversity of expression. Good one, ChatGPT. You've got about as much sort of breadth to you as one of those people who... Never mind.

Well, I thought that was rather good, actually. That'll do. Yes, good one, ChatGPT. You introduced me to Bert Meldau. Right, from the... Oh, I haven't lined up the next tune next. Hold on, let me grab that. What? It's not getting the right tune for me. Just a minute. I'll have to sing. Could somebody in the chat room sing for a second? Let me see if I can type and find it. I found it. Great. Jolly good. Right, so our journey continues with the ChatGPT script. From the realm of contemporary jazz fusion, we turn our attention to the soulful sounds of the John Mayer Trio with Gravity. Now, we've heard John Mayer a while ago. Adam C. introduced me to him. This guy is the, wow, drummer extraordinaire. No, I'm confused. I'm thinking of JoJo Mayer. Ah, of course. Anyway, let's just fade in and I'll stop talking rubbish. Mayer's soulful vocals and blues-infused guitar work add a modern twist to the genre, showcasing jazz's ability to transcend boundaries and connect with the audiences across generations.

Thank you, Shadowboxer. Have a good evening. I'm glad you enjoyed a few of ChatGPT's choices. We're back to mine soon. One more of these. There'll be a final edition, which is going to be funk jazz. I think I might cancel episode 13, Free Jazz. It's just, I can't do anymore. I like my bit of jazz, and I'm going to play... Episode 13 will be my jazz choices. And I'm going to play you a mixture of vinyl and stuff I like. We will rise up against the AI machines. And treat you to something of my choice. But yes, one more ChatGPT's choice of funk jazz next month. Do tune in.

0: It's wanting more. It's gonna send me to my knees.
1: Right, okay, well, I'm starting to wear thin.
0: Gravity.
1: With the old, gravity here, and unfortunately my last tune is Marvin Gaye, What's Going On, but he's been known to do a good number or two. Let's see if this wakes it up. So, as we near the end of our journey, we pay homage to the genre's roots with Robert Glasper's experiment. Oh, okay, let's go for that. Sounds much more interesting. Ah, no, you're not going to get it. You're going to have this one. Right, let's do it. Last tune. Coming up.
2: Thank you. Do you believe that? Oh, that's great. That sounds terrific. Thank you.
1: And there you have it, jazz enthusiasts. A glimpse into the ever-evolving world of contemporary jazz. From its humble beginnings to its current form, jazz continues to captivate and inspire audiences around the world, proving that its spirit will always endure. Oh my God, how cheesy. I wouldn't have called this jazz. Would you have called this jazz? Hands in the room. Would you have called Marvin Gaye jazz? Yeah, there's a bit of a sort of thumbs down as to whether this is really counts or not.

Right, just to prove I can still beat mix, we're going to play out with something that will warm you up to DJ Gadget. Let's mash up a little bit for a while.

0: So there you go, Marvin Gaye into Paul Oakenfold. Actually, two Paul Oakenfold records. One's called Swing It, the other one's called Jazzy Vibe. I'm dying to get back to this stuff, but we will continue our religious work through with the prostitution of ChatGPT. Jesus, I feel like such a whore doing that. I hope you're enjoying the history of jazz. It's been a sort of dour trip through the underbelly of things. And you've probably heard my interest in it has waned as I've got more and more modern. I'm sorry for that. I hope I haven't brought you down. I hope you've heard some tunes you like. That's the point. Get outside my comfort zone and find out what's happening.
1: Ian Joliet, join me for another stiff one next Thursday evening at 5 o'clock for the cocktail hour. Enjoy your evening on the Thursday Night Show.

Evening all, it's Turf Wars back on the mic again on the Thursday night show, and it's a new year, new tunes, catching up on some old tunes from 2024, some of my favourites. Big thanks to Ian Jolly for a fantastic show as always.